Daga daga duga. Stay with the girls, the girls, the girls. Stay with the girls, the girls, the girls. 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

0: 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We forget about the minor things.
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You said it was just a shack.

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0: 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Although I know you dead and gone, but I still love you, baby.
1: Le vieux blues qui griche.